Shitstick Mayberry ass reject. There's been a murder. And you're gonna fry in hell if you ignore it.

right now on the clear message to the people of this country. This message is to be read in every newspaper, heard on every radio, seen on every television.

truth, so let's talk about it. You know the truth, so let's talk about it. You sound confused, so let's talk about it. So what you wanna?

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There are freshwater lakes the size of Lake Ontario. There are animals. There are people. They are local. They are home for some thousands of years, until they have to move to greener pastures again, when the Big Sand returns.

Cafe Sombrero, Netherstraat. There are four of us in here. I must be half the average age. An elderly lady sitting by the door sends a drink to my table. She must have seen him on my last legs. I ask for a Coke and smile at her. She smiles back, but there is something deeply sad about her expression. I've seen this before. That time Dragana's mother stood in the road, watching the children drive away. She stood there for what seemed like eternity, following the diminishing car for as long as she could see it, and then some longer. So restless, shuffling her feet and craning her neck, sprinkling the hot asphalt with tears, like an animal hovering above their dead offspring for hours before they accept there is nothing more they can do. I can't shake that image. I finish my Coke and get ready to go. On my way out, I pick her soft hand and kiss it.

castle I used to live in disappeared under the surface of the water when the dam was built. A whole village turned into Atlantis. Folks relocated and left their homes behind. She was a little girl. Some 60 years later, her children bring Ursula back to that place, to the shore of the lake that swallowed her home. She is in her 70s, but remembers exactly where the house is. Her finger, like the magnetic needle of a compass, trembling gently and pointing. There. The children take to the water and swim to that spot. They float above the ghost house, feeling its pulse within their own being, yet unable to get near it, unable to ever enter. And although they feel it profoundly, they know it cannot be touched, contained, or described. This is Hiraeth. This is Heimat.

0: Johnny, that a pretty good mule. 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
1: Must have been on that short grass, had to stand.

0: 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What do you think? I think you will. Let's go, Herb. Let's go.
1: Lord, I walked from Dallas, clear into Wichita Falls.
0: Now, look here, boy, I know how far it is. That's quite a space.
1: Lord, I walked from Dallas, clear into Wichita Falls.
0: You wouldn't stretch the truth just a little, would you? Didn't you stop off at Fort Worth?
1: If I don't see my baby, that won't be no walk at all.
0: Is that man serious? Come on, Tiny, let's hear you play.

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Even when she was given head, she says, hey babe,

thinking, you know how like the subject of the egos become trendy among these artists, self-proclaimed artists, like all these singers, painters.

Now that's why there's lowercase a artists, and then there's, you know, artists. It's like modern day heroes not only have to destroy the ego, which is the modern dragon, but they also have to assume its powers.